Delphonics. Didn't I blow your mind this time? Imagine saying that one, but like, did the earth move? No. Welcome to the Wee Small Hours. In fact, welcome to a brand new day. It is Tuesday, the 25th of August, you know. The summer is draining away. Don't worry, I'll cheer up, I promise you. Welcome to the Night Ride on Boom Radio.

Wet, Wet, Wet, Sweet Surrender, and John Stewart, composer of that song, which was a big hit for the Monkees, Daydream Believer. Outside today, it looks like it's going to be cloudy for most parts of these islands. A risk of showers in Wales. Much of southern England, northeast England, and the eastern half of Scotland expect showers. Dry with sunny spells and variable cloud elsewhere, if you can work out from that where, if you're in elsewhere or not. Temperatures today, 18 in Edinburgh, 19 degrees in Belfast, 20 in Inverness, 21 degrees in Hull, 23 in Manchester and London, and expect highs today of 25 degrees in Cardiff.

Diana Ross. I like to look behind a song. I don't know about you, especially if it's by a singer-songwriter. This was written by Jason Mraz, and it's a song all about trying to understand his own life, which worked out well because it turned into a hit song for him. It's Jason Mraz, and I Won't Give Up.

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8: Inverness. The town is the most northerly city in the UK. Its name comes from the Gaelic meaning mouth of the River Ness. In the 17th century, a local man caused a round of cheese to roll from Castle Hill into the river, causing a riot which resulted in death and destruction. And in Macbeth, its castle was where Macbeth murdered King Duncan. Boom Radio, across the UK, including Inverness.

Fun Boy 3 with Bananarama and Dave Berry with Those Little Things. It's National Secondhand Wardrobe Day today, so it's a day for celebrating buying secondhand clothes. Actually, it's not like it used to be. You go into a secondhand shop these days, you can see some amazing clothes there. And not just for, if you're looking for something for a party or anything, really good stuff, as a matter of fact. A friend of mine donated his clothes to a local second-hand shop and was shocked when he was out walking a couple of days later. And the window of this second-hand clothes shop says, "Come here to get your 80s memorabilia."

Jimmy Webb song from Glen Campbell. By the time I get to Phoenix, I'll need my phone charging. Night Ride on Boom Radio. Here's a song for night people everywhere.

King on the Boom Radio Night Rides. I'll tell you what's embarrassing. I remember buying from a second-hand shop, actually, since it's National Second-Hand Wardrobe Day. I thought this really cool jacket. Have you ever done that? You think, that looks really cool. It was like a white jacket and it had stripes on it. And I thought it was really good until I got to work one day and a friend of mine shouted out across the office, "Hey, look, the ice cream man's here." Didn't wear it again after that.

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Aretha Franklin and the Birds on the Boom Radio Night Ride. Jane Markham with you tonight from 6 o'clock. And being Tuesday, she's joined by the doctor, Dr. Nick. He'll be looking at what foods to avoid if you want to lose weight effectively without resorting to medication. So that should be an interesting conversation. That's Dr. Nick with Jane Markham tonight on Boom Radio.

touch of doo-wop in the night on the Boom Radio Night Ride. This is one that always makes me think of Christmas, mainly because it came out just before Christmas 1978.

Sally Oldfield's Mirrors. Time for me to be away. Thank you for listening. I'll be back with you at 9 o'clock this morning on our sister station Boom Light, and back with you on the Boom Radio Night Ride tonight at midnight. I'll leave you with Lionel Richie. Stay with us, because the music is awesome through the night on Boom Radio. But just for now, from me, Derek Webster, mind how you go, and good night.

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0: 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Ah, you knew that.
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8: Scunthorpe. 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And the actress Liz Smith was born here. 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

0: be here with you. The LA Connection with the Emperor Roscoe on Boom Holiday Monday. 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
11: 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And spring arrives 4 weeks earlier in Guernsey than on mainland Britain. The postbox in Union Street is the oldest cast iron pillar box still in use. And it's the only red one in Guernsey. 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
0: 60s classics, 70s memories, and those hidden gems.

it's got something, hasn't it? I rather like that. I like her voice as well. Connie Francis. Don't play her often enough. I always forget. Carolina Moon, a good way to start us off on a Tuesday. I mean, Tuesdays can be difficult, but with a start like that, I think we'll be all right.

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Crikey, that's a lot of weight on my shoulders. That was Marvin Gaye and Diana Ross doing that. Well, it's sort of Motown, really, but didn't sound like it. Before that, the Everly Brothers with So It Always Will Be. Forever and ever, amen.

0: She's like the wind. Say nothing, get into trouble. That was Patrick Swayze doing that. And before him, the Simon Park Orchestra doing the theme from Crown Court. Well, one of them. Crown Court had two pieces of music, a different one beginning and end. That was the one from the end called Distant Hills. Nice, wasn't it?
1: 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The counting has begun. Soon, we'll find out which Cliff song has been voted your favourite. 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
5: Boom Radio, High Street History. Mac Fisheries was founded in 1919 by William Hesketh Lever of Lever Brothers, who acquired the Isle of Lewis and South Harris so he could catch, process and retail fish. The shops grew and premier supermarkets acquired, and the Mac Fisheries blue and white logo, a Scottish salt eye adorned with fish, became a familiar sight. By 1979, it was sold off, marking the end of the brand's presence on the British High Street. High Street History.

Daniel Sedaka. A very clever man, if you ask me. He moved with the times, knew exactly what he was doing. In the early 60s, doing those very jolly little pop tunes, and then later doing things like that. Really moving and clever. Solitaire. Very nice. On Boom, first thing on a Tuesday morning. About 27 minutes past six now.

0: Katie Melua doing that. It's called Joy. But it wasn't very joyful, was it? And that's, it happens a lot. I've, in my life, I think I've known three ladies called Joy at various stages. None of them particularly happy people. Odd that, isn't it? Still, there it is. There's nothing I can do. It's 6:30.
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2: Hello, I'm Faye De Silva with the latest business stories from Sky News. A share of nearly £10 billion has been allocated to councils and housing associations in England to build affordable homes. Most will be for social rent and more than £2 billion going to mayoral areas outside London. Some train operators are tweaking their schedules for a week to allow for track repairs after problems caused by the recent hot weather. High temperatures and no rains meant some of the clay under the railways dried out and shrunk. Network Rail says some C2C and Greater Anglia journeys between London and Essex could take a few minutes longer. EasyJet wants to hire more over 50s as cabin crew. The airline's launching a similar recruitment drive to one from 2022, which saw the number of staff in that age bracket more than double. And more than 7 million tenpence coins bearing the King's portrait are entering circulation for the first time. The Royal Mint says they're being released from today due to increased demand.
3: Dry for many with sunny spells. A few showers are possible, mainly towards the southwest. Warm in the sunshine with lighter winds in the south. Temperatures ranging from 16 to 26 Celsius.

That's Phyllis Nelson doing that. You don't get enough singers called Phyllis, if you ask me. In fact, I only know that one. Oh, there was a Phyllis Robbins in the 30s as well. She was good. Phyllis Nelson doing Move Closer, Darling. And before that, it was Elvis, wasn't it? King Creole on Boom. Now, what's next? Oh, a bit of Frank. Can't beat it.

0: Of course, the original song didn't have all that doobie-doo nonsense on the end at all, and a lot of people don't like it. I'm not keen myself, but you know, you have to put up with it. It's Frank. He can do as he likes.
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That is so good, isn't it? Painting pictures with words. Such a lovely song. And written by a couple of English songwriters, actually. The Lights of Cincinnati. Very atmospheric. Scott Walker doing a fine job. And before that, A Spot of Morning Glory, which we could all do with some of. I'm a bit lacking myself today. James and Bobby Purify doing that.

0: don't know what instrument that is, or who's playing it, or why, but I want it to stop. Oh, it's all right, it's faded out now. It was Nancy Wilson singing the song Happy Talk, which is from a famous musical. But I'm absolutely rubbish at marrying up the musicals and their songs. So it's definitely from one. You'll have to work it out yourself.
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Otis Redding doing something other than sitting on the dock of the bay, which is nice. Wonderful World it was. And it's almost time we were thinking about the news at 7 o'clock, which will demonstrate that it isn't a wonderful world at all. It's in a right mess. But, you know, you have to sit back and listen and try to do something about it. For heaven's sake, pull yourself together. And it's Natalie Cole to fill the gap.

Gary Puckett and the Union Gap. I never did understand what that band name means, but it's good, isn't it? It's that big hit, really. Young Girl, and a good way to start us off on our last little lump on a Tuesday. I'm just here until 5:30, and then it'll be Graham Dean. You can stay and listen to him if you like. I don't mind. I won't get jealous.

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There's a song called Sea of Love as well, wasn't there? Phil Phillips, 100 years ago. But yeah, ocean sounds bigger. Clifford T. Ward doing that. And before him, Guy Mitchell was singing and whistling the blues. Now that's a clever trick.

0: Don't sing about green oases, thank you very much. Have you seen my lawn? That was Smokey Robinson and the Miracle. Miracles doing that. The love I saw in you was just a mirage. It's all a bit complicated, isn't it? Before that, The Shadows doing the theme from The Deer Hunter, which is also quite complicated because it has three titles, that piece of music. It's called The Theme from The Deer Hunter, it's called He Was Beautiful, and it's called Cavatina. What are they trying to hide?
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7: 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The city's National Railway Museum features the Mallard and a Japanese bullet train. York is the birthplace of John Barry and Judy Dench. And the Kit Kat and Terry's Chocolate Orange were invented here. 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

0: Brenda Lee, it started all over again. Yes, it does. It flares up overnight. Oh, nasty. I had it all down one side. I'm on 17 different tablets, you know. Before that, Gary Miller with Wonderful, Wonderful. And that's your lot. I shall leave you in peace. I'll come back and bother you again first thing tomorrow, though. There's no escape for the likes of you. Stand by for Graham Dean in just a tick. This is Boom. It's 7:30.
1: Dry for many with sunny spells. A few showers are possible, mainly towards the southwest. Warm in the sunshine with lighter winds in the south. Temperatures ranging from 16 to 26 Celsius.

Well, quite. So twice on the pipe was not a good sign then for Dawn. Well, breakfast is underway, and of course, Boom's early bird alarm, Andy Marriott, will be with us tomorrow morning at 6 o'clock.

0: And back in the mid-80s, that's when we were first introduced to that lady, Whitney Houston, from her debut album. That song written by Michael Masser and Jeffrey Osborne, All at Once. Very lovely. And Spiral Staircase, the American group who had a huge hit with More Today Than Yesterday, that was the follow-up, the one I played you there. No one for me to turn to, because here on Boo, every song is a surprise. What's coming next, then? Wait and see. It's 19 minutes to 8.
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John Lennon's number 9 dream. And the Four Tops, it's the same old song. It's 10 minutes to 8. And if you are a lover of 60s music, well, how about our partners here on Boom? The Whitby 60s Spectacular. It is returning next month, September. And it's a great weekend packed with the very biggest hits of the 60s on the North Yorkshire coast there at Whitby. And Paul Jones with the Manfreds headlining this year. You'll also see Union Gap, Tornadoes, The Foremost, The Dreamers, lots of outstanding tribute acts. So the Whitby Pavilion, and it's next month, as I say, Friday the 18th to Sunday the 20th of September. And if you dial into whitby-live.com, you can get tickets. Great.

It was a top three record for Cilla Black, written by Bill Martin and Phil Coulter. They knew how to write hit records, and produced by the guy who knew how to produce hit records, George Martin. 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Oh dear.

Okay, so it's the Boom Breakfast Show. Yes, we are booming at breakfast. It's Graham Dean with you, the Spencer Davis Group as well. And from running to dancing, shadow dancing. Is that the same as shadow boxing? Oh, I don't know, but I do know it's Andy Gibb.

Tina Turner, and it was Andy Gibb with Shadow Dancing here on Boom Radio. Coming up to a quarter past eight, almost. It's Nottinghamshire Day today, so hi to, well, happy Nottinghamshire Day if you're in that area. And the reason it is because it's the anniversary of the start of the English Civil War. Hardly happy then. And that was triggered by Charles I, and he raised the royal standard at Nottingham Castle this day in 1642.

I played John Lennon earlier, and John wrote that with Paul, and the Beatles first recorded it on their first album, with George Harrison doing the lead vocal way back then on Do You Want to Know a Secret? But that was the hit version from Billy J. Kramer and the Dakotas. And there's more Beatles later in the show. Oh, getting back to Nottinghamshire Day, I see one of their teams, football teams, Forest, are in the Carabao Cup tonight at home to Leeds United. And it's being shown live on ITV. That'll upset Coronation Street fans. I think they're moving, Corrie, somewhere obscure.

0: As far as I can tell, that was about a girl called Peg, who was hoping to become a big Hollywood star. Did she ever achieve it? I don't know. There should have been a sequel from Steely Dan. It's 8:21.
1: 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Am I happy to be here with you? The LA Connection with the Emperor Roscoe on Boom Holiday Monday. 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

0: It must have been Roxette and the Hollies. He ain't heavy, he's my brother. On Boom Radio, it's just gone 8:30.
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2: Hello, I'm Faye De Silva with the latest business stories from Sky News. A share of nearly £10 billion has been allocated to councils and housing associations in England to build affordable homes. Most will be for social rent and more than £2 billion going to mayoral areas outside London. Some train operators are tweaking their schedules for a week to allow for track repairs after problems caused by the recent hot weather. High temperatures and no rains meant some of the clay under the railways dried out and shrunk. Network Rail says some C2C and Greater Anglia journeys between London and Essex could take a few minutes longer. EasyJet wants to hire more over 50s as cabin crew. The airline's launching a similar recruitment drive to one from 2022, which saw the number of staff in that age bracket more than double. And more than 7 million tenpence coins bearing the King's portrait are entering circulation for the first time. The Royal Mint says they're being released from today due to increased demand.
3: Dry for many with sunny spells. A few showers are possible, mainly towards the southwest. Warm in the sunshine with lighter winds in the south. Temperatures ranging from 16 to 26 Celsius.

0: It is very nice to have you with me here on the Boom Breakfast Show. There's the Jacksons show you the way to York, in this case.
1: Your first record.
0: And York is where Roy Wills resides. Now, in your case, it wasn't a single, it was an LP, your first record. And that's absolutely fine. It doesn't have to be a single. It can be any format, as long as it's your first. So, the Tommy Steele story, you reckon you were about 15 or 16 when the film came out. And then some months later, a friend of yours decided to sell his LP and you bought it. But it's the same old story. You had no record player. And you reckon it was coming up to Christmas or your birthday, so it was a less than subtle hint as to what present you wanted, and a record player duly arrived, and you played the LP to death, including this.

0: There you go, Roy Wills in York, a reminder of the first record you bought, which was a long player. And it was the soundtrack to the Tommy Steele story back in the 50s. And that hit record, a handful of songs, which Tommy wrote with Lionel Bart and Mike Pratt. And it went on to win an Ivor Novello Award. My official soundtrack song is just about half an hour, maybe just over half an hour away from now. And today I'm featuring West Side Story. It's 21 minutes to nine.
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You can just imagine them dancing in the street in the sunshine in Montego Bay. There's Bobby Bloom and the Animals, Don't Let Me Be Misunderstood. It's 9:15. Right, you fancy putting £1,000 into your bank account? 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And we're going to send it out to all those who've previously signed up this coming Thursday. And there are lots of interesting articles. We tell you what we're up to. If you haven't signed up, and remember, it's totally free, just go to boomradio.co.uk and click where it says newsletter. I haven't played this for a while. This is Oasis. Don't be too alarmed. This is the original English group Oasis, featuring Mary Hopkin, Peter Skellen, and on the cello, Julian Lloyd Webber.

0: That was Oasis, before The Other Lot came along, featuring Mary Hopkin, Peter Skellen, and also on the cello, Julian Lloyd Webber. It only lasted for a short while, that Oasis. They brought out one LP, and that was part of it. Hold Me, 10 to 9.
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3: Good morning, it's Mike Wire. The Mersey Beatles have been rocking sold-out shows around the globe since 1999. They're performing at the Grand Theatre Wolverhampton on the 6th of September. Love the Carpenters? Then you'll adore the Carpenters Songbook with Tony Lee. Nottingham Arts Theatre on the 17th of September. The only Bee Gees show endorsed by the Gibb family will be at the Royal and Durngate Northampton on the 11th of September.
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2: 2026.

A rather apt title for Dionne Warwick, Don't Make Me Over, because she did it first, and yet another example of one of her songs being covered over here. The culprit in that case, the Swinging Blue Jeans. It's Boom Radio at breakfast, and before the news, let me play you this record. And everything you hear on it was done by one man, Stevie Wonder.

When Beach Boy Mike Love heard about Brian Wilson's mother telling him the story about how dogs would bark at people giving off certain vibrations, well, Mike, he wrote that famous bit, "I'm picking up good vibrations," which led to one of the most famous songs in pop history, Beach Boys on Boom.

Ever Fallen in Love? That was Fine Young Cannibals and Chris Rea's excellent Diamonds on Boom. It's 9:15. And so too the soundtrack song, taking you back to 1961 and one of the all-time great musicals, the film version of West Side Story. Natalie Wood as Maria, Richard Boehmer playing the part of Tony. Neither of them singing the songs, they were both dubbed. In this case, it's Jimmy Bryant playing the part, well, singing the part of Tony to Maria. The most beautiful.

The voice of Jim Bryant for the actor Richard Boehmer in the part of Tony and singing Maria, soundtrack song. The music written by Leonard Bernstein and the lyrics from Stephen Sondheim. It just so happens that Leonard Bernstein would have been 108 today. Strange, isn't it? How, you know, when they need an actor to sing, they don't find one who can. There are plenty of them around. Anyway, you might be interested in this. For the original stage production, the theatre critic in the New York Times said of West Side Story that it had no tunes. He did backtrack at a later stage.

0: Martha and the Vandellas. One of the Vandellas being Lois Reeves, Martha's sister. Bless you. It's 9:22. It's Boom.
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2: 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But, you know, after a while, little things changed. You know, the things that you used to love about them were no longer there. You just grew apart. Well, believe me, it's not you, it's them. They've gone for someone younger. It happens all the time. But we're here for you. And we are Boom.
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An early 80s Tom Robinson record. He wrote that with Peter Gabriel. Atmospherics, listen to the radio, about trying to pick up foreign radio stations, probably on the shortwave. And going to San Francisco, yet again, it was the Flower Pot Men. Well, we're going to Bexley Heath now. Len Cook is there for our school call today. He went to Southeast London Secondary, Deptford. And you had a male sports teacher, and unknown to you, he was a tennis player. In the school hall one day, some of you were playing up, so the sports teacher lined you up and took one of your plimsolls and said you should bend over, all of you. And he asked in which hand you would like him to hold the plimsoll, and if you'd like him to use his backhand. Remember, they didn't know that he was a tennis player. You said left hand and backhand because you thought most people would be stronger with the right and the backhand less powerful. Wrong. He was left-handed and his backhand was as powerful as his forehand. Oh, Len, you fell into his trap. He knew what you would answer. Well, I think it's a case of the sports teacher winning 1-0 at Southeast London Secondary in Deptford.

I get a warm glow every time I hear that record. Dusty Springfield, Some of Your Lovin', here on Boom Radio, where we unashamedly play music for our generation. James Warren is a founding member of the group The Corgis, and co-wrote their hits. He's 75 today, so this is one that wasn't such a big hit for them. It's called All the Love in the World, The Corgis.

0: They made really nice records, and we've got James Warren, their co-founding member and co-writer, to thank for that. Another one he co-wrote, All the Love in the World, the Corgis, on James' 75th birthday. It's an anniversary oldie.
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There they go, the Drifters. And Major Lance with the song, and he did it first. Now, earlier on the show, I was saying how today is Nottinghamshire Day, which is all to do with the anniversary of the start of the English Civil War that was actually started by Charles I raising the royal standard at Nottingham Castle in 1642 on this very day. And when I was in Nottingham some time ago now, David Lloyd, who will be with you from Nottingham in about 15 minutes, he showed me the exact point. There's a plaque there where Charles I raised that standard. I thought, I'm standing on real history here.

0: Paul Heaton, he's got a new album out called Genius, spelt with a J. And that's one of the tracks on it. Sad Songs and Lawsuits here on Boom Radio. It's 10 to 10.
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bit of Sgt. Pepper's with The Beatles, Strawberry Fields Forever. Well, in a moment, David Lloyd will once again, on Nottinghamshire Day, be raising the standard. And wherever you are, I wish you a really nice Tuesday. And this is Candy Staton.

Needle in a Haystack. Yes, it's like looking for Graham Dean in a crowd. He's back with you tomorrow morning from his home in North London at 7:30. Good morning, this is Boom Radio. I'm David Lloyd.

Simply Red from Boom Radio. It's A New Flame. And before that, John Miles and High Fly. Lyric of the day. Here we go. Lyric of the day. Bobby's on bicycles. Two by two.

The rosy red cheeks of the little children. Mind you, what did Roger Miller know? We didn't have rosy red cheeks. Oh, no, not we latchkey kids of the 60s. Good stuff. Right, now, here we are. Jane's written in about travel shows on the telly. She says, our claim to fame was we were on the travel show in the 80s. Myself, my hubby, two children, both sets of grandchildren. We stayed in one of the gorgeous cottages in Port Merion, and they paid, who did, the travel show? Goodness, they paid for most of our holiday. Paul Heine was the presenter. He always looked like a lovely lad, didn't he, old Paul Heine? He was the presenter. Couple of incidents, though, says Jane. We laugh about them now. Mum was asked to be filmed on the rope swing. But on take four, poor Mum broke her thumb and ended up in Bangor Hospital. Oh, dear. Right. Through the round window now we go. Who's that?

0: Harold Melvin and the Blue Notes, featuring, of course, lead vocals from Teddy Pendergrass. Wake up, everybody. Good morning. I'm David Lloyd. This is Boom. And in Nottingham, where I am, we say the word show just like that. Show. Whereas in Lancashire, the other David Lloyd, well...
1: Hi, it's Bumble here, David Lloyd, and I'm a Boom listener. 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
2: Enjoy an hour with the other David Lloyd. It's Bumble on Boom, this holiday Monday evening at 8.
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10: 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I'll be on tour this autumn celebrating 60 years of music. I'll be performing many of the songs you know and love, together with tracks

Two songs stuck together with Flour and Water Paste on Boom. The Motors, Forget About You. And before that, it was the Mama Cass and Move In a Little Closer, Baby. Right, today's tale of your first car's on the way, sponsored by the fine people at Vintage Petrol Pump Garage. And some of the tales make you smile. Today's, I think, will maybe even raise a tear or two. That's after Lindsay Buckingham.

0: It really was a quality piece of work, was that, from Lindsay Buckingham. Very clever as well. Some of the guitar in there, they recorded on a reel-to-reel tape recorder, but played it at double speed. And had they done that with Lindsay, it would have sounded like the Smurfs. But what a great piece that was from his debut solo album, Law and Order. That was Trouble. Right, where are we? Boom, just gone 10:30 now.
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0: Good morning to John Danes from West Sussex, who says, I loved my first car, Ford Cortina 1600E in gold. My dad bought it for me, £500, but said I had to pay him half back, £2 a week. He bought a little notebook, and each Friday I'd give him £2, and he'd enter it into his little book and sign it. Years later, I still had the car, and one day, close to my 21st birthday, I went to see my brother Mike at his home, and a good friend of mine, Ian, turned up that day. Mike said he and Ian had to pop out for a while, but could he borrow my car, because his car had a problem. So off they went in my car and left me chatting to my sister-in-law. A couple of hours later, they returned, threw me my car keys and said, come on, let's go down the pub. We all got in my car. Ian was in the front with me and Mike was in the back. But Ian was sitting very forward with his knees up. Very strange position. I didn't say anything. I turned on the ignition and suddenly status quo blasted out at full volume. I jumped out my skin. Turned out that my brother and Ian had fitted my car with a quadraphonic cartridge player. Two speakers in the front, two speakers in the back. It was my 21st birthday present from them. And the reason for Ian's strange sitting position had been to hide the cartridge player from me as I got in the car. What an amazing gift. They've both been really, really generous. Unfortunately, Ian is no longer with us. We lost him far too young. But I'll never forget that act of generosity.

0: It's Earth, Wind and Fire and Star before that, Roy Orbison and Crying. Good morning to Edward Clark from Goodmayes in London. I'll tell you what, Edward, I've lived in London a couple of times in my life, in Bow and then in Notting Hill, but I'd never heard of Goodmayes, and it's been there since 1456, so I should have done. Used to be in Essex, but it's in London now. Anyway, Edward, thanks for your very generous comments about the radio station, and I know you're looking forward to our Cliff Richard chart, which is Holiday Monday, starts at 6 o'clock in the evening with David Hamilton.
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Swing Out Sister from Boom Radio, You On My Mind, and nestling in before that it was Dear Cliff and In The Country. Now, those security tags they have on things that you buy and sometimes forget to remove. Here's a note from Michael Richardson, who says, on our last trip from Stansted to France, I passed through the electronic metal detector. Behind me was Gail, my wife. She walked through and the whole world kicked off with sirens. Security staff rushed over and Gail was removed to a quiet place. After some time, they found that a device fitted into her coat alongside the washing instructions had not been removed.

0: Here at Boom, we have a pile of new records. It's only a very small pile, and in it's that one from Starbuck, and that's called Do What Bob.
1: This season is a level above on TNT Sports. We're talking Bruno putting it on a plate levels.
2: Nobody makes more goals than him in the Premier League.
1: There's clinical finishing, but Bunny Shaw is next level.
3: 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Oh, my word!
1: There's winning a final, and there's 3-0 to Villa levels.
2: It's Wendell with a beauty!
1: With the UEFA Champions League, Europa and Conference League, Premier League, Emirates FA Cup and Women's FA Cup all in one place, TNT Sports is on a whole nother level.
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6: Good morning, it's my choir. The Mersey Beatles have been rocking sold-out shows around the globe since 1999. 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Love the Carpenters? 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

Oh yes, it was M, released as the 1970s came to an end. M was Robin Scott, actually, from Surrey. That was pop music. Hello to Anne Denton in Halifax, and it's good to know you really enjoyed our top five yesterday. Anne says it was cracking. There's a word you won't hear a Gen Z person say, I suspect. News is next, and then today's top five.

Well, it's a top five from the 1970s this morning, and we know what that means. It's going to be all over the place. Number five this week in 1973, Al Martino's Spanish Eyes, and at four...

It was number three this week in 1973 from Lemmy and the Family Cooking, You Can Do Magic. And before that, it was Carpenters, Yesterday Once More. Now, today in 1973 was a Saturday, and it was also the start of a bank holiday weekend. So front page of the Daily Mirror is getting very excited. It's talking about the super bank holiday spree, and it reports thousands of motorists were already heading for the resorts last night as the AA forecast the busiest bank holiday for years. They were getting ready for the start of the football season, and it says that for pop fans, it promises to be the swingiest weekend of all. We didn't use that word in 73, surely. Swingiest? Britain's biggest pop festival got underway in Reading, and security officials being told to keep an eye out in case anyone oversteps the decency mark and takes off their clothes. Also in Windsor Great Park, the Nudists Congress was planning a rally there. It appears that was the only worry we had in those innocent days. Top five continues. No.

0: Number one this week in 1973 from Donny. Just looking at the Reading Festival, which was just getting underway today in 1973. I've got the flyer here. And who's appearing? You might have been there. The Faces, Lindisfarne, Alex Harvey, Genesis, Georgie Fame, and the list goes on. Now, how much was admission? Here we are, £4.40.
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Unmistakably, Paul Simon, Graceland, before that, The Foundations. Now, when I tell you the pedigree of the next record, you'll know why we've chosen it as one of our featured new records. Some sisters, BG, Zamani and Kucha. Together, they are the Womack sisters. So the daughters of Cecil and Linda Womack and Womack. Their grandfather was Sam Cooke, and Bobby Womack is their uncle. Wouldn't you just like to have been around their house at Christmas?

Well, they're currently on the road, albeit they're not here until next February, the Womack Sisters and If I Let You. Now, things that you buy from shops which you find security tags attached to and you don't realise until you get home. Kate Smith in Norfolk says, in the early days of the pandemic lockdown, part of my delivery from Morrison's was gin. Obviously, says to Kate, in brackets. Oh, my distress, she says, when I found the security tag still on it. Quick email to the manager, and next day, a special delivery of another bottle and a bunch of flowers. Hey, good old Morrison's. And Kate says they didn't ask for the original bottle back, and a Google search helped me get into that bottle as well.

0: 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Are you signed up yet for our free Boom Radio newsletter? 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

It's madness from Boom in so many ways. My Girl, before that it was Millie. Now, here's a thought. John Wilson's been in touch this morning. Morning, John, from Braintree. John says, if I have a doctor's appointment, I have to go with my wife. Am I alone? Says John. She always manages to ask just the right questions, and she can remember what he said in reply. I know what you mean, John. You know, sometimes if you go, because some people like to go on their own, keep things private. Other people must go with somebody else holding their hand. And I know what it's like. You go on your own and then you get home and your other half says, well, what did the doctor say then? And you say, well, I can't remember really. At least they can remind you what exercises to do, where to poke your leg. Oh, up there.

It's the Mind Benders from Boom and Ashes to Ashes. The latest now from our friends at Inside Soap magazine. And of course, actually on telly tonight, the soap's moving around because of the football. In the mag this week, Nicola Mitchell's family arrive in Walford. Charity Dingle prepares to take the blame for murder. And in Coronation Street, Debbie Webster struggles with confusion as her dementia worsens. Also, there's a chat with Frank Gallagher and Stephen Purden about the end of River City. That's a series set in Glasgow, which is ending after 24 years. All that and more in this week's edition of Inside Soap magazine.

0: Frank, come fly with me. A few weeks ago, we marked Yorkshire Day. We're looking forward to Lancashire Day on the 27th of November. Today is Nottinghamshire Day. And here I am sitting right in the city centre of Nottingham. And today was chosen because it was the date when Charles I raised his royal standard at Nottingham Castle in 1642. And I am feet away from that very castle. And Charles I, actually, and I have something in common. He wasn't destined to be king, and nor was I.
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It's Olivia Newton-John, A Little More Love on Boom. News next, and then today's edition of the David Hamilton Music Show. I heard David Hamilton the other day use the phrase, I can't remember the context, but he said, go to blazes. And I thought, you know, I've not heard that. Says, my old dad used to use that. Look, and go to blazes. And it was almost offensive. It was just on the edge of being offensive in those days. I think there was actually a film, a comedy film called that too, as I recall. David Hamilton entertains next after the news, and I'll see you tomorrow at 10.

Tom Jones, Love Me Tonight, and they all got caught in the rush. Good afternoon. Thank you to David Lloyd. What a memory he's got. Yes, I was talking about the chap who joined the fire brigade because his wife told him to go to blazes.

Boris Gardner from Kingston, Jamaica did really well with that. Got to number one in 1986. I Want to Wake Up With You. Now, something new from Sheryl Crow. This is the first single from her forthcoming album, Pick You Up. And this is so American.

0: Yes, new from Sheryl Crow and Freedom Bus. Boom Radio heading up to the bank holiday weekend with, as usual, lots of very special programmes for you. My, have mercy, baby.
1: 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Am I happy to be here with you? The LA Connection with the Emperor Roscoe on Boom Holiday Monday. 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

Jimmy Gilmer and the Fireballs, Sugar Shack, and before that it was the Ritchie Family and the Best Disco in Town. We've been there. Now, today's star on the A to Z of the Best of British is the youngest Beatle and the first ex-Beatle to have a solo number one hit. Born in Wavertree, Liverpool in 1943, where the question from his album All Things Must Pass is George Harrison.

George Harrison, what is life? A question I ponder when I get up every morning. Vince and Shirley Burns live in Blackpool. They're not in Blackpool at the moment. They're by the pool in Barcelona, where they tell me they are listening to Boom. Like so many, they take us with them on holiday. Great stuff. So if you're heading off for the holiday weekend, take Boom with you.

0: Phil Fearon, What Do I Do? So many questions today. And before that, it was Steppenwolf, Born to be Wild, from the soundtrack of Easy Rider.
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Love, Alone Again, or following Dolly Parton and Love is Like a Butterfly. Beautiful butterflies in my garden this summer, including two white ones who fly together. Obviously, they're a couple. Now, here's a commercial message from Fab Four Memorabilia. They are always on the lookout for autographs and rock and pop memorabilia, especially from the 60s, 70s and 80s. If you have anything from artists like the Beatles, Rolling Stones, Jimi Hendrix, The Who, Led Zeppelin, Duran Duran, or a punk artist, they would love to hear from you. And they are hosting more of their successful rock and pop valuation days in September. On the 5th, they're going to be in Coventry, on the 6th in Oxford, the 19th in Guildford, and on the 20th in Broadstairs. For more info, go to this website, fab4memorabilia.co.uk.

0: George McRae, One Step Closer to Love. Mike Masters in Banbury says the fellow boomer who asked where he could get optics for the bar in his shower prompted me to tell you about my whiskey diet. I've lost 3 days already.
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4: Good afternoon, it's Mike Quire. 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
16: I still want to fall in love and live happily ever after.

The Allisons, Are You Sure? 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In fact, I'm happy to be anywhere.

The Four Pennies and Juliet, number one in 1964. Their lead singer, Lionel Morton, went on to become a presenter on Play School and married the actress Julia Foster. And I believe that nowadays he lives in Cornwall. Now, let's see who's got a birthday today. Let's kick off with Elvis Costello, who is 72 years young today. He was born Declan McManus on the 25th of August 1954 in Paddington, London, son of Joe Loss band singer Ross McManus. Hopefully he will be celebrating his birthday today with his wife, the singer Diana Krall.

0: Corgis, everybody's got to learn sometime. What a great record. And James Warren from the Corgis celebrating his birthday today. He's 75.
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0: Marion in Northern Ireland says, this record reminds me of Manny. 1974 in Germany, he was in the Army RCT. Now, I'm not sure if that's the Regimental Combat Team or the Royal Corps of Transport, but anyway, he was in Germany. Marion says, it was a summer fling, but I often think about him and how he is.

0: Well, that was for Marion in Northern Ireland with Happy Memories of Manny. In Germany in 1974, Nils Sedaka, Laughter in the Rain. I think it's on its way. It must be. There's a bank holiday coming.
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Cat Stevens, Can't Keep It In. Well, we've all got our problems. And before that, it was the Hollies, the ever popular Hollies, and Look Through Any Window. Now, the story behind the song, and today a song written by Leonard Cohen and recorded by one of his backing singers, Jennifer Warnes, on her tribute to Leonard Cohen album, Famous Blue Raincoat. Now, it's often difficult to interpret Leonard Cohen's songs, but fair to say, this is a song about artistry that for years is not recognised and appreciated, and then suddenly there is a breakthrough. First, we take Manhattan.

Jennifer Warnes, Leonard Cohen's song, First We Take Manhattan. Now, how would you like to win £1,000? That'd be nice, wouldn't it? You can in the contest in our next Boom Radio monthly newsletter, which, of course, is free. Lots of interesting articles to read, plus the latest news of what we're up to. That is what we can tell you about. If you're not already signed up, go to boomradio.co.uk and click on where it says newsletter. And you could win that £1,000. Ooh, happy day.

0: Tom Jones, Love Me Tonight, and they all got caught in the rush. Good afternoon. Thank you to David Lloyd. What a memory he's got. Yes, I was talking about the chap who joined the fire brigade because his wife told him to go to blazes.
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Bucks Fizz, Now Those Days Are Gone. And before that, it was the Beach Boys, Sail On Sailor. Stuart Irving in Swannington says, with my 10 entries in a pun contest, I thought one pun at least would be sure to win. But no pun intended. Stuart adds, at the opticians this morning, I found out that I am colourblind. The news came to me completely out of the orange.

0: The Clovers, Devil or Angel. The Boom Doctor is here tonight at about 7:30. Dr. Nick with Jane Markham, looking at what foods to avoid if you want to lose weight without resorting to medication. Cancel the fish and chips.
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Mai Tai and history following the Kinks and Victoria, a woman who knew her station in life. Now, I'll be back at 9 o'clock tonight with the Million Sellers. The great thing about the Million Sellers is you don't get any jokes. Coming up next is Roger Day, and it's a new Premier League season. And yesterday I was saying to Roger how important it is for your team to get off to a good start. Last night, my team conceded a goal after 32 seconds. I rest my case.

Good afternoon. Hi, hello, who are you? This is Roger Twiggy Day, the thinner record spinner for Boom Radio for this Tuesday afternoon. Hope you're having a good day and thank you so much for joining me. Always a pleasure to be with you. And thank you very much to David Hamilton. Good game last night, but shame you lost. And join the club. But you're above my team in the league because you actually scored some goals, which my lot didn't. Well, at least Graham Dean would be happy. Kicking off with the Bee Gees and Staying Alive.

Spoon Radio with John Waite, formerly of the group The Babies, and Missing You, before that Dave D, Dozy, Beaky McIntitch, and Save Me. I'm past saving, don't worry about it. I've got used to it by now. And don't forget, Six from the 60s will be here for your pleasure after the 3 o'clock news. Here's Wanda Jackson.

0: still love you.
1: Boom Radio with a lady who started out as a rocker but went into country music. That's Wanda Jackson from a 1976 compilation LP called I Still Love You. And a very good afternoon to Michelle Peterson from Leggett Hill, Lodsworth in Petworth, who for a change agreed with something I said yesterday. Well, that doesn't happen very often. And you say, why don't you try the TV station TV Gold? It's got some good stuff on there. Thank you for the tip. I will. Speaking of good TV, I saw a film last night on there, Ice Cream, about a young man suffering from Tourette's syndrome. And he didn't get much help when he was young. But later on, he helped so many people suffering from the same problem that he got an honour from the Queen. Lovely film. It's a true story. Check it out.

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Boom Radio, first with David Bowie, the Gene Genie, then George Benson and Shiver. That's appropriate. I was listening to a weather forecast this week where they're forecasting bad weather this winter. I do hope it's not going to be a rough seas when I go out on the Waverley to the forts off Whitstable on Saturday, October the 10th. I'm a good sailor, but it's just it wouldn't be much fun for the rest of the people on board, I don't think.

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Are Bex Bissell still available?

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And before that, Elvis Presley and A Good Luck Charm. And now a message from our commercial partners, the promoters of the Gilbert O'Sullivan Tour. Gilbert is celebrating 60 years of music with a major UK tour this autumn, so he started the same year as I did. He's one of Britain's most distinctive singer-songwriters with many hits, including two number ones, which he will be doing on stage. There's also some new material with his new LP, On the Record, released in November, featuring the new single, Growing Old Disgracefully. That should be my theme tune. The 60 Years of Music Tour visits venues across the UK, culminating at the London Palladium on Sunday, November the 8th. 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

Boom Radio with Diana Ross and Upside Down. I saw her on stage in Manchester when I was up there in the 70s singing that song, and she did a real long version of it. And in the middle, she went off stage while the band played on and changed her outfit and came back on looking even more stunning.

0: I heard that for the first time with Rod Whiting's excellent show on Sunday morning, and I never guessed that it was Engelbert Humperdinck. It's completely different from stuff he's done before. Well, I think so. And that was the classic song, Beth.
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10: 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Barbados, St. Lucia, Antigua, because I just love the laid-back atmosphere and the chill factor.
11: I'd probably say an area in Ireland we love. 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

A Tuesday edition of Six in the 60s with me, Roger Day, here at Boom Radio. And memories of Boxing Day 1967, when that was on the telly on the evening show on the BBC, the Beatles and Magical Mystery Tour.

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And before that, a bit of Bouncy Bouncy from Bobby V and Rubber Ball.

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Boom Radio with Terence Trent D'Arby. I wonder if he's ever been to Nottingham. And Wishing Well, and before that, Susie Quattro and Can the Can. And a good afternoon to Claire Bell from Burton upon Trent, who says, thank you for playing The Time in Between by Cliff Richard. I had never heard that record until I heard it on Boom Radio. I think it's one of his best. Hence, I would like to nominate this for the Cliff Richard Countdown. Well, I'm afraid it's too late for that, but listen in on Monday evening with David Hamilton, and he'll be playing all the rest that were voted for in that. And that might be in there, you never know. You loved Cliff's early records, but kind of went off him during his middle years. Oh, I like that time, actually. However, there is no doubt he has made some fabulous records. Speaking of which...

Boom Radio, first with Cliff Richard and the Young Ones. I bet that's in the Cliff chart. We'll find out on Holiday Monday at 6 p.m. when David Hamilton reveals what you voted for. Looking forward to that. And then for Jackie, that's Queen, one of her favourite tracks from them, and Love of My Life. And that's an appropriate one to play for Sherry and Mike Wire. It's their 8-year wedding anniversary today. Many congratulations to you. Steve T, happy birthday to you. And Stephen Ryan, who I used to work with at Pirate FM in Cornwall. And Gary Farrow, very famous promotion man. He also did much stuff with many stars, including Elton John.

0: That's Luke Combs. I prefer a brush myself, actually. And that's from his chart-topping LP, The Way I Am, Rethink Some Things.
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Sister Sledge at Boom Radio, and We Are Family. 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

0: 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It's not far away.
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For that, the Temptations. And get ready for Nicky Horn after the 4 o'clock news. Have a good evening. I'll see you tomorrow afternoon between 2 and 4. 6 from the 60s after the 3 o'clock news. Like to say, if you enjoyed it, Roger Day. If you didn't, it was the Robot Games.

There's magic in them, their grooves. Pete Townsend's actual driver wrote that, Speedy Keen. Thunderclap Newman with Something in the Air. Speedy was a flatmate and general right-hand man for Pete Townsend, and he also was Keith Moon's driver too. Anyway, he wrote that, and Pete Townsend produced it. And it is a bit special, isn't it? So is this.

an original. And before that, something utterly brilliant. Elton John and Take Me to the Pilot. And that early era, Elton John, produced some incredible music. And it wasn't just Elton. It was the team around him. It was Bernie Taupin. It was the producer, Gus Dudgeon, who actually gave him the sound. And a wonderful man, not actually just a wonderful man, but a genius arranger, Paul Buckmaster, who studied at the Royal Academy of Music. So, in my haste to get the show on the road, I didn't thank Roger Day. So I'm on the naughty step. And more importantly, I didn't say good afternoon to you. So, good afternoon. Now, here's a name to conjure with, Moon Mullican, who is genuinely one of the founding fathers of rockabilly, a Texan honky-tonk piano man that they used to call the king of the hillbilly piano players. Now, his style of piano playing, as you're about to hear, was long before anybody thought to call it rock and roll. And if you ever wondered where Jerry Lee Lewis got the idea that playing a piano could be an act of violence, start here.

wisdom. It whispers no, this will be the last. And the wind cries, Mary.

0: If you're new to Boom, let me welcome you. We're a friendly bunch here, and we all broadcast, as you may know, from our homes. I'm in northwest London, on the edge of Hampstead Garden suburb, and about 10 minutes walk from here, there's a pub called The Refectory. It's a really scuzzy pub, and in 1967, weeks before Hey Joe came out, Jimi Hendrix played one of his first ever UK gigs at The Refectory. It was a very thin crowd. Some say no more than 20 people were there, because no one at the time had heard of Hendrix. That, of course, was about to change. Jimi Hendrix, The Wind Cries Mary, and it was Moon Mullican.
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8: Swansea. With 32 miles of coastline, Swansea is the second largest city in Wales, boasting its oldest public museum. It was nicknamed Copperopolis for many years, owing to the amount of copper produced. The birthplace of Harry Secombe and Bonnie Tyler, also Dylan Thomas. Mick Jagger's a huge Dylan fan and has visited his birthplace. Boom Radio, across the UK, including Swansea.

0: two Jones with those two, Joan Baez, the night they drove old Dixie down. And it was OMD with their tribute to Joan of Arc, for she was Maid of Orleans. Now that, not the cheeriest subject for a top 10 single, but this one is a little more jolly. This is the story of a woman telling her lover via a confused telephone operator to get lost.
1: Hello?
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That's a lovely version, that. Paul Young, Love of the Common People. He and I actually have something in common. The surgeon who gave me my new hip also sorted up Paul when he had a very bad fall in Greece and mangled his hip and his legs. And in fact, the last time I saw Paul Young was in that particular surgeon's waiting room. Paul Young, Love of the Common People, Man for Man, of course, 54321.

0: Old Dominion, that's their name, and they ain't gotta worry, that's their title. Now, when the next band appeared on Top of the Pops for the very first time, John Lennon was watching his telly, and he looked at the keyboard player sat rigid behind his keyboard, toothbrush, moustache and all, and declared, "It's Hitler on the telly."
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5: Good afternoon, it's Mike Wire. One of the UK's most enduring and respected singer-songwriters, Gilbert O'Sullivan, celebrating 60 years of music, September the 1st at Malvern Theatres. Paul Jones and Tom McGuinness, two originals from Manfred Mann, now the Manfreds, will be at King's Hall and Winter Garden, Ilkley, on the 17th of September. 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

Now, not only was Debbie Harry once a Playboy bunny, my God, the whole idea of that now is quite nauseating. She worked as a go-go dancer in the real Union City in New Jersey. That was before Blondie existed. Good afternoon. We're Boom with the Beatles.

to leave. 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Hidden fees, you know, the service charge on a parking app for the privilege of using the app. And, you know, and that's before we even start complaining about being kept on hold to complain about being kept on hold. And passwords, right? Passwords that must contain a capital letter, a number, a symbol, and the tears of your ancestors. So, over to you. What would be on your list? You know, what's the one everyday annoyance that sends your blood pressure through the roof? Email me, nikki@boomradio.co.uk, and tell us. Get it off your chest. It'll make you feel so much better.

0: Named after a slightly disreputable street in the French Quarter of New Orleans, the Doobie Brothers and Toulouse Street. And it was Carly Simon doing an old standard so smoothly you think that she wrote that in her sleep. She didn't. It's a jazz classic from like the 30s. She just makes everything sound like she wrote it.
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We're Boom with Foreigner, An Urgent and the Incomparable, James Brown. Papa's got a brand new bag. And here's something brand new, as fresh as the moment when the pod went pop. Brandon Flowers, you know, he of the Killers, he's got a new solo album out that was released actually a couple of months ago. It's his first solo album in over a decade. And it's a proper left turn from what the Killers do. I mean, this is like a full swerve into country music. He recorded it in Nashville with acoustic guitar, pedal steel, banjo and strings. And this kind of harks back to old school country. But for 2026, this is really good.

It's got like 5-star reviews, that album. Brandon Flowers goes country. The Killers goes country. Brandon Flowers, and that's called Plans. Now, today's Perfect 10, a track chosen by a fellow boomer that they think is utterly perfect. That boomer is Colin Pratt in Leicester. Colin, good afternoon. Colin says, Mr. Orne, I'm 77 and have lived through the greatest revolution in music the world has ever known. Art and literature are great, but nothing twangs the human heartstrings like music. How about Dusty Springfield and I Think It's Going to Rain?

0: Colin Pratt from Leicester chose that. Dusty Springfield doing a Randy Newman song written about American decline. And Dusty turned it into the one of the most devastatingly beautiful things she ever recorded. Dusty, I think it's going to rain.
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That was 10cc, of course, and Kenny Loggins and Footloose, which always makes me think of Kevin Bacon in Lycra. I know, I must take that to my therapist. Speaking of which, the Doctor is going to see us a little later. Dr. Nick, with Jane Markham, looks at what foods to avoid if you want to lose weight effectively without resorting to medication.

Okay, time for me to take Lola for a walk. That was Del Shannon, Hey Little Girl. Jane Markham is next. I'm Mr. Orn. Thanks for listening. Have a lovely evening. And keep booming.

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1: Thunderstorms developing and moving northwards across England, Wales and parts of Northern Ireland, with Scotland remaining dry. Warm and humid with a low of 13 degrees Celsius.

If Paradise Is Half As Nice from Amen Corner and Sam Cooke's Another Saturday Night before that. Hello, good evening. I'm Jane Markham with you for the next couple of hours on Boom, and a big thanks to Nikki for the last two.

0: Phil Collins, I Missed Again, and Big Yellow Taxi from Joni Mitchell before that. I came across a video on YouTube earlier. I was looking for information about rescuing my poorly tomatoes, actually, and John's Green Life popped up, presented by this American, 60-something, called John, funnily enough. The information was useful, but somehow something wasn't quite right about it. And then I saw that John isn't real. He is an AI-generated gardening presenter. The series is made in Slovenia, so perhaps the avatar was made to appeal to a wider international audience. But it all felt a bit empty. I realised, I want my gardening advice from a real person, please. From Monty or Adam, Arit or Francis or Stefan Buchatsky or Jeff Hamilton or Percy Thrower.
1: It's

0: 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That was Jan and Dean.
1: 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I tell you what though, we'll have some fun together.
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0: Deacon Blue, to the very last note, Fergus sings the blues. Before that, Elvis and Surrender. 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
2: Hello, I'm Cam Hall with the latest business stories from Sky News. In the city, the FTSE's closed up 31 points at 10,886. Canada's announced almost £15 billion worth of retaliatory tariffs on US goods as its trade war with Washington escalates. Steel, clothing and cheese are among hundreds of American products being targeted after Donald Trump threatened new 50% levies on Canadian imports. The Energy Secretary says ministers could look at changes to daily standing charges as vulnerable households struggle to pay rising energy bills. Many are bracing for the highest gas and electricity costs in 3 years, with regulator Ofgem expected to hike its price cap by 4% tomorrow. £71 million worth of public investments going towards restarting a tungsten mine in Devon. The government will also take a 7% stake in operations at Hemerdon. Half of what's produced will be saved for use in Britain. And NatWest is planning to boost its presence in America. It's been allowed to set up a representative office there after certain restrictions on ring-fenced banks having a physical presence outside Europe were lifted by former Chancellor Rachel Reeves.
3: Thunderstorms developing and moving northwards across England, Wales and parts of Northern Ireland, with Scotland remaining dry. Warm and humid with a low of 13 degrees Celsius.

Billy Joe Spears, Blanket on the Ground. Now, in 1985, Freddie Mercury was being interviewed on Australian television, in fact, and he was asked to comment on a new single from an unknown band at the time called Go West. He was impressed.

0: Go West, their first hit, We Close Our Eyes.
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It's a really you. That was Barbara Dixon and The Love Affairs, A Day Without Love before that. Now, here at Boom, we are partnering this year with That'll Be the Day, the longest-running touring theatre show, celebrating music from the 50s all the way through to the 1980s with some great performances, loads of nostalgic tunes and comedy sketches to boot. It's a great night out and a brand new version of the show too. 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The first performance on the next tour is at Western Supermare, not a huge number of miles from me, on the 28th and 29th of August.

0: Ah, that's good. The new single from Jack Savaretti, The One, from his album We Will Always Be the Way We Were.
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0: From the Sky News Centre at 7. Breaking news, country music star Dolly Parton has died at the age of 80. Her death has been announced in a video on her social media accounts. The dad of one of five young men killed in a crash on the A66 on Teesside is understood to have had his home rammed by another car shortly beforehand. 17 people have now been arrested, with detectives investigating suspected offences in the build-up to Saturday's collision, including links to organised crime. An independent report warning young care leavers are around 3 to 4 times more likely to die than the general population. 112 such deaths were recorded among 18 to 24-year-olds last year. It also describes a cliff edge of support when many hit that age bracket. Ministers say they're investing £25 million this year towards accommodation. Campaigner Chris Wilde wants it to be a top government priority.
1: I left the care system in 1996. And nothing has changed. Absolutely nothing has changed. Now, if this was any other sector, education, our NHS system, it'd be a national crisis.
0: US media is reporting the head of the CIA has flown to Russia for undisclosed talks in Moscow. The agency hasn't confirmed Director John Ratcliffe's movements. Canada's announced almost £15 billion worth of retaliatory tariffs on US goods as its trade war with Washington escalates. Steel, clothing and cheese are among hundreds of American products being targeted after Donald Trump imposed new 50% levies on Canadian imports. Canadian Finance Minister François-Philippe Champagne says the country is ready to stand up for its economy.
2: This is an unprecedented challenge imposed on Canada. But Canada will meet the moment. Canadians will meet the moment. And as the Prime Minister has said, we will support our workers, our businesses and our industry with whatever it takes for as long as it takes.
0: A sequel to How to Lose a Guy in 10 Days is in the works. Original star Kate Hudson is attached to produce it. That's the latest. I'm Faye Rowland.
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4: Thunderstorms developing and moving northwards across England, Wales and parts of Northern Ireland, with Scotland remaining dry. Warm and humid with a low of 13 degrees Celsius.
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I hope life treats you kind, and I hope that you have all that you ever dreamed of, and I wish you joy and happiness. But above all of this,

Sad news this evening of the death of Dolly Parton, and that is our tribute to her. That was Jolene, preceded by I Will Always Love You.

Nothing's gonna stop us now from Starship, preceded by Billy Swan and I Can Help. This evening's great singer-songwriter's first job was as a paperboy, which earned him enough money to buy magazines about jazz. And while doing that job, he also learnt to whistle. I'm not sure what part of being a paperboy that was useful for, but it did come in handy later.

The Shadows, Zero X theme here on Boom. And so to our great singer-songwriter, who is Brian Ferry, here with Roxy Music.

0: This evening's great singer-songwriter Brian Ferry with Roxy Music and Both Ends Burning, a song apparently inspired by the album it appears on. The album is Siren, and the inspiration was apparently the pressure that he and Roxy Music were under to complete the album while touring. It was released as a follow-up single to Love Is the Drug. Didn't do quite as well as that. Oh, and the John Lennon song he used his whistling skills on was Jealous Guy.
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9: Hinckley. It's birthplace of the world-famous hansom cab taxi in 1834. Today it's home to Triumph motorcycles that race at Mallory Park. Nearby is the battlefield of Bosworth, from where King Richard's body was taken to Leicester and found under a car park 500 years later. Famous residents included actor-broadcaster Bill Maynard and 60s pop star busker Don Partridge. Boom Radio across the UK, including Hinckley.

0: Ewan Cries, Looking for Linda, and Love Child from Diana Ross and the Supremes before that. Dr. Nick joins us for our Tuesday consultation. OK, Nick, we're talking losing weight today, dieting, in fact, and you have a top tip.
1: Yes, an interesting one, actually. So the headline from the Daily Mail is avoiding ultra-processed foods whilst dieting can double weight loss. And that's from a new study. It's interesting because experts have called for ultra-processed foods to be taken out of our diets for a long time. And now British scientists have been tracking adults in this study, and they discovered that those who ate a diet that was rich in minimally processed foods and avoided ultra-processed foods lost twice as much weight as those who consumed ultra-processed foods more often. And they also found that sticking to meals cooked from scratch helped to curb food cravings. And I think if we're being honest, most of us are trying to do that most of the time. So it's nice to kind of hear that. And so just to clarify, things that would be classed as unprocessed foods would be things like whole foods, so sort of vegetables and unprocessed meat, nuts, eggs, all that kind of stuff. Processed is things like ham and cheese and fresh bread. Ultra processed would be things like sort of breakfast cereals and cakes and crisps and biscuits and all that kind of thing. So trying to cut out the ultra processed food from the diet is really important. And they found that those adults on the minimally processed diet lost more weight, which was 2.06%, compared to those on the ultra processed diet, which was 1.05%. And so basically they lost double the weight. So this is really sort of encouraging. And also they flagged up the fact that this is early days, as in it's a short scale study over several weeks. It was 8 weeks that they did it for. And what they're saying is if you scale this up, then the potential is much better weight loss going forward. So it's just something to keep an eye on. I just thought it was a really interesting study, and it's good to know that we were on the right track all along. But, you know, it's cutting out those ultra processed foods, and it's having a balanced diet of minimally processed foods that will keep us on the right track.
0: So it isn't specifically calories, even though I suppose we think of, you know, a nice pork pie will have an awful lot more calories than sort of a plate of vegetables.
1: Yeah, exactly. And I think the thing is that having things like sort of vegetables, minimally processed foods, they release their energy more slowly rather than having a hit of energy. And so therefore it's better for you in the long term as well.
0: Excellent. Thanks, Nick.
1: Thanks, Jane.

used to be so natural. Talk about forever. What used to be's don't count anymore.

Neil Diamond and Barbara Streisand, you don't bring me flowers. And a big thank you to Dr. Nick, who will be back on Thursday with some more advice. Now, this is Dominic Crane. He's been making music since 1980, and this is a new song from him, inspired by a retro clothing shop in Moseley, which is part of Birmingham, where he met his wife. So, Moseley.

0: new from Dominic Crane here on Boom. So Mosley.
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Twiggy, here I go again, and Billy Fury in thoughts of you. Now, we have plenty of treats lined up for you on Holiday Monday, which is next Monday, of course. I am particularly looking forward to Holiday Monday evening at 8 o'clock to hear cricketing legend Bumble. The other David Lloyd, in fact. How confusing to have two David Lloyds on Boom. I never met Bumble, even though I was producing cricket commentary for a few years for Crick Info, while Bumble was commentating on Sky. But I do know he loves his music, and I sort of suspect that Sweet Caroline will be in his choice somewhere.

0: Studio 6, a big part of the music scene in Glasgow in the 1960s. That was Times Were When.
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4: Good evening, I'm Mike Wire. The Mersey Beatles have been rocking sold-out shows around the globe since 1999. They're performing at the Grand Theatre Wolverhampton on the 6th of September. Love the Carpenters? 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Nottingham Arts Theatre on the 17th of September. The only Bee Gees show endorsed by the Gibb family will be at the Royal and Durngate Northampton on the 11th of September.
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0: From the Sky News Centre at 8, breaking news, country music legend Dolly Parton has died aged 80. The singer from Tennessee sold more than 100 million records over six decades, with hits including Jolene, 9 to 5 and I Will Always Love You. As well as 11 Grammys, she also had a successful business career, opening the Dollywood theme park in 1986. She'd postponed shows in October for health reasons. Her nephew Brian Seaver announced the news on Instagram.
1: Dolly called me and said she wants to rest in a beautiful bed of plush cotton because after a life wearing heavy rhinestones, she finally deserves to be comfortable and have some rest. Rest in peace, Aunt Dolly. May God bless Dolly Parton, and may God bless you all. She will always love you.
0: Our arts and entertainment correspondent, Katie Spencer, says her career's unmatched.
2: There are a few artists that are even in the same league as her in terms of prolificness and the productivity that she was when it came to songwriting. She was able to tell stories in the songs that she wrote. They came from a place of sort of great relatability.
0: Donald Trump's among those paying tribute. Elsewhere, it's emerged a dad's home was rammed by a car shortly before his son died in a crash on Teesside. 17-year-old Cole Worthy was one of seven people killed when a Volkswagen hit a police car on the A66 on Saturday. An independent report's warning young care leavers are around 3 to 4 times more likely to die than the general population. 112 such deaths were recorded among 18 to 24-year-olds last year. A trial's been pushed back in America of the man accused of making the bomb that downed Pan Am Flight 103 over Lockerbie in 1988. A US judge claims there's new evidence. In tonight's League Cup action, Ipswich are 0-0 at home to Leicester. Coventry were 2 up at Plymouth inside 5 minutes. And millions of women in England will be able to carry out a cervical screening at home. Testing kits will be offered to those behind in their appointments. That's the latest. I'm Faye Rowland.
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4: Thunderstorms developing and moving northwards across England, Wales and parts of Northern Ireland, with Scotland remaining dry. Warm and humid with a low of 13 degrees Celsius.
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You're with The Easy Hour here on Boom Radio. And if you're enjoying the music tonight, do try our sister station, Boom Light. She plays beautiful, easy listening and all your 50s favourites, night and day. Just ask your smart speaker to play Boom Light. And you can also find the station in many cities on DAB+.

This is David Hamilton with A Million Sellers, the pick of the world's finest recordings. And there you heard The Hollies and their second million seller from 1966, Stop, Stop, Stop. From the same year, Aretha Franklin, one of five children born to the Reverend Franklin of Detroit. She struck gold with a song written by Otis Redding.

Respect, an early hit in 1967 for the lady who went on to become the Queen of Soul, Aretha Franklin. Next on the Million Sellers, The Zombies, a quintet of classmates from St Albans School in Hertfordshire who began playing in local clubs and school dances. Then multi-instrumentalist Rod Argent from the band wrote She's Not There, and with the success of this disc, the group decided to become professionals.

The Zombies with lead singer Colin Blunston and She's Not There, their first million seller from 1964. The first recorded million seller was in 1903. During the Second World War, there was an average of about 20 a year. This rose gradually through the 50s, and the 60s and 70s were the peak time for million-selling singles, averaging around 120 a year. Today, million sellers are rare. A peak year for million sellers was 1969, when 139 were recorded, and this was one.

0: Vanity Fair, and Early in the Morning from 1969, one of 139 million sellers in that year. Million sellers from two more vintage years are coming up.
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9: 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In 1972, non-league Hereford famously defeated Newcastle United in an FA Cup replay. And Noel Gordon, Beryl Reid and Mike Oldfield were born here. 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

Middle of the Road, a quartet of musicians from Scotland, and Chirpy Chirpy Cheep Cheep, a song they recorded in Rome and which became a hit in over 20 countries, most of Europe, as well as Australia, Mexico and Argentina. It had an international appeal and finished up selling over 10 million copies. The group had two more million sellers in 1971, Tweedledee Tweedledum and Soleil Soleil. Three out of a total of 139 million sellers in 1971, making it a record year for million sellers. The following year, 1972, there were exactly the same number of million sellers, 139, and this was one of them.

Lobo was Kent Lavoie from Tallahassee, Florida, who had his second million seller in 1972 with I'd Love You to Want Me, one of 139 million sellers at the time when they were most abundant. Chuck Berry was a clever man. In 1957, he wrote a song called School Day, which sold a million. Sometime later, in 1964, he wrote another chart hit called No Particular Place to Go. Although the words were different, the song was virtually the same. In other words, he sold this song twice, but under two different titles.

Chuck Berry and School Day, which later resurfaced as No Particular Place to Go. Nowadays, million sellers are as rare as hen's teeth, but here's Celine Dion with hers from 1998 from the film Titanic.

0: Celine Dion and My Heart Will Go On, as featured in the film Titanic. Next, a record that sold a million and earned its performer £2.10.
1: Summer 1967.
2: Sir Francis Chichester has arrived in Plymouth. Beatles manager Brian Epstein has died. More offshore pirate radio stations have closed today, as The Who and the Jimi Hendrix Experience. The first scheduled colour television broadcast have begun.
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3: Now this here's a story about the Rock Island Line. The Rock Island Line, she runs down into New Orleans. And just outside of New Orleans, there's a big toll gate. And all the trains, they go through the toll gate, while they gotta pay the man some money. But of course, if you've got certain things on board, you're okay, you don't have to pay the man nothing. And just now, we see a train, she's coming down the line. And when she come up near the toll gate, the driver...

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You don't have to pay me nothing. And the train go through. And when you go through the toll gate, the train got up a little bit of steam and a little bit of speed. And when the driver think he's safely on the other side, he shout back down the line to the man. He said, I fooled you, I fooled you. I got the pig iron, I got the pig iron, I got old pig iron. Now I'll tell you where I'm going.

Island Lion was recorded by Lonnie Donegan and his Skiffle Group at a Royal Festival Hall concert in London in 1953. It was originally part of an album called New Orleans Joys, recorded with Chris Barber. Rock Island Lion was released as a single in 1955 and sold 2 million copies. Lonnie received just his recording session fee, which was £2.10. Before Dusty Springfield became a huge solo star, she was part of a group with her brother Tom and Tim Field. They were the Springfields, and in 1962, they had their biggest UK hit.

Nicholas Springfield's and Island of Dreams. When Tim Field left the Springfields, he was replaced by Mike Hurst. Mike later went on to become a successful record producer and produced many hits for Shawaddy Waddy.

Shawadi Wadi with lead singer Dave Bartram and Under the Moon of Love, their million seller from 1976. Shawadi Wadi hailed from Leicester, as does this man, Engelbert Humperdinck.

0: Arnold George Dorsey, born in Madras, India, came to England with his family at the age of 11 and settled in Leicester. After meeting his manager, Gordon Mills, he adopted his stage name, Engelbert Humperdinck, borrowing it from the famous German composer. There Goes My Everything was his second million seller in 1967. From one of Leicester's favourite sons to a band from nearby Nottingham, next on The Million Sellers.
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Paper Lace shot to fame on the TV show Opportunity Knock, singing Billy Don't Be a Hero, which became a huge hit for them. But The Night Chicago Died was their only million seller in 1974. Paper Lace took their name from the lace industry in Nottingham, their home city. In the 60s and 70s, every city had its own bands. In London, it was the boys from Tottenham, the Dave Clark Five, who caused quite a sensation by being the first British group to topple the Beatles from the number one chart position. Dave Clark was the grinning drummer, and with Mike Smith on vocals, this was the Tottenham sound.

A Dave Clark 5 and Glad All Over from 1963. The following year, they followed the Beatles to America and were a big success. By 1970, the Tottenham Sound had sold 35 million records. From Tottenham to Florida, Harry Casey and his band, Casey and the Sunshine Band, the Sunshine Sound of Florida, and Please Don't Go. And I'll see you next week on The Million Sellers.

Oh, I couldn't live without your love. Pat Clark there. Good evening to you, moonbathers and bedwarmers. And thank you very much to David Hamilton for his excellent show that we just heard. It's Diana with you right through until midnight tonight. Hope you're keeping yourself well. And are you ready for Thursday night? Okay, it's really more Friday morning for the blood moon. How exciting is that?

0: is to cross and ride like the wind. That's what I feel when I'm going down a hill on my bike. It's so exciting. You've worked your way up the hill. It's like, okay, I can do this, I can do this. You get to the top, you change your gears and fly like the wind. It is fabulous. We also heard from England Dan and John Ford Coley with I'd Really Love to See You Tonight. And our cryptic clue number two is this. It's a well-known group from the 60s with this clue, Cinematic Fave Time. Now, this is an easy one, so get quick. Cinematic Fave Time. You can do it. I know you can do it. And the answer's coming up around 10:30 tonight here on Boom Radio.
1: 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And so I come to you, my love, my heart above my head.

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But wise men never fall in love, so how are they to know?

Barbara Lewis, what a great voice. Baby, I'm Yours. And Brooke Benton, another equally superb voice there with Fools Rush In. Right up to date now here on Boom Radio. A group I haven't heard from before, Hua, I think I'm saying it right.

0: Oh, I did enjoy that from Hua, the great Hasby. It does sound very 60s, doesn't it? A little bit of Beatles, a little bit of Birds, so many great sounds in there. I'm looking forward to hearing more from them.
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That was Jimmy the Hoover and Tantalize, the British pop band from back in the 80s. It was their only UK hit, reaching number 18 back in July 1983. Do you remember that one? And it's time now to go even further back with our Love in the 60s, three in a row. Tonight dedicated to Jenny Jones. The clue that I gave you is cinematic fave time. I bet you got it right tonight.

0: And that was it. That was our cryptic clue tonight. The Drifters was Saturday night at the movies, or as I said, cinematic fave time. But you got it right. Martha and the Vandellas preceded that with Dancing in the Street, and the Beach Boys' I Get Around. And Love in the 60s tonight was dedicated to Jenny Jones.
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That's Domino and Red Sails in the Sunset. It is one of my favorite times of the day to get out there and see the sunset. It is spectacular this time of year, isn't it?

Extraordinary voice. She's got Lisa Stansfield there all around the world. This is Boom Radio. We're on Boom Light, Boom Rock, and of course this station, Boom Radio. So much great music to be sharing with you. And thank you very much for being one of us. We've got the Luca Love coming up very shortly here on Boom Radio. In the meantime, Detroit Spinners, Could It Be I'm Falling in Love? Oh, those wonderful feelings.

Good evening. It's 11 o'clock. Time now for the Luca Love Tonight, dedicated to Birthday Girl. That is Anna Elliston from her husband, Col. All the very best to you, Anna.

That is a great tune from the Rolling Stones, No Expectations. We also heard from Gloria Estefan with Cuts Both Ways. And one of my favorites from Dan Hill kicked off the Luca Love Tonight with Sometimes When We Touch. And I had a lovely message in from Carl Ellersden. I says, I'm glad it's cooled down now. Me too. I got to say, I didn't think I'd ever say that. But yes, we did need that rain and a little bit of cool. And his wife, Anna, celebrated her 60th birthday this past Sunday and would love to have a mention on the Luca Love. So all the very best to you. I hope you had a really wonderful night, Anna, and that your husband, Carl, spoiled you rotten. You deserve it. Oh, no.

0: Ronnie Dyson hitting those high notes when you get right down to it. And Tuck and Patty with I Will. I did mention we got that gorgeous blood moon happening Thursday night. It's going to be into the wee small hours, but I think it's going to be a spectacular thing to see if you are very nocturnal.
1: 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Am I happy to be here with you? The LA Connection with the Emperor Roscoe on Boom Holiday Monday. 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
3: Dudley. The town's called the capital of the Black Country, born from its strong links to industry. Episodes of Peaky Blinders were filmed at the Black Country Living Museum, and Laurel and Hardy played here, staying at the Station Hotel. The Titanic's anchor was produced in Dudley, and Sue Lawley was born here, as was Ian Messiter, creator of Just a Minute. Boom Radio, across the UK, including Dudley.

Oh, great sound there from Tasia Seville. Love is contagious. And it is, isn't it? And Rod Stewart, you wear it well. Looking back in musical history now to this day, August the 25th, back to 1975, when Bruce Springsteen, the Boss, released his third studio album, Born to Run. Oh, who hasn't got that in their collection? Fabulous, fabulous, isn't it? It's been certified 7 times platinum, featuring iconic hits like Born to Run, 10th Avenue, Freeze Out. The record marked the New Jersey rocker's breakthrough album, bringing him mainstream success and broad critical acclaim. Over the decades, the album was ranked on numerous best of lists, including number 18 at Rolling Stone's 500 Greatest Albums of All Time, while in 2015, Born to Run was added to the Library of Congress's National Recording Registry. Brilliant album. Gotta pull it out again and belt it out around the house.

Anita Baker with her marvellous vocal range there, Caught Up in the Rapture, and Simon and Garfunkel with America. And right over to America now, celebrating Grateful Dead, right back from 1965. Did you know that Grateful Dead never played the same show twice or relied on a standard nightly routine? No, they were unique back in the day, weren't they?

0: Grateful Dead and Uncle John's band. And they didn't just play the music, they created a counterculture, invented the idea of touring fans and pioneered the jam band movement by treating every single concert as a unique, unrepeated live experiment. I wish more bands would do that.
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Dorothy Moore and I Believe You, and the Beatles Here, There, and Everywhere. 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

do like her style. Tracy Chapman there in Fast Car, and Little Anthony and the Imperos, Tears on My Pillow, which hopefully is not the case for you. The lovely Derek is joining you with Night Ride in just a moment. I'll be back with you again tomorrow night at 10. And this lovely quote finishes the night. Our food for thought tonight is this: gratitude is a vaccine, an antitoxin, and an antiseptic. Well, that's a good way of looking at it. Nighty night. See you tomorrow. Derek's up next.

you are, starting off a brand new day with the full force of the Bee Gees. And many thanks to Diana for the seeing off what was left of Tuesday. Welcome to a brand new day. Derek Webster on the Boom Radio Night Right, playing records through the night as we do. So big hello to you, whatever you're up to. You're going to stay with us and enjoy the music. This is Bonnie Raitt and a song that she always makes a feature of in her live concerts. It's a song that appeared on her 1972 LP, Give It Up. Bonnie Raitt, Love Has No Pride.

Fastake Camera on the Boom Radio Night Ride. And hello to you, by the way, if you've come here for some calm tonight, if you've been looking after the children today. I know lots of boomers during the summer holidays have been looking after children's children. And I was reading that it can cost an average of £400 a child on days out, trying to keep children entertained. £400 per child? Mind you, if you look at the cost of some of the major event places around the country, perhaps I shouldn't be so surprised. But apparently the simplest things are the best. They certainly would be with me if I was looking after children. Children enjoy a free walk in the woods, which doesn't cost a penny, just as much as an expensive attraction. So go on, take a walk in the woods. Or as we were told when we were children, just go and play out, will you? Ah, the good life.

Tony Bennett. I was sad to hear of the passing of Dolly Parton, who died at the age of 80 at home. She's not been well for quite a while, so it was really sad to hear of her passing. I had planned to play this next record. I'm going to do it now. It's by Ward Thomas, one of this country's finest country music duos, Catherine and Lizzie Ward Thomas from Hampshire, who joined together with the country singer Sarah Darling for their cover of Dolly Parton's Jolene.

0: We play that sadly to commemorate the passing of Dolly Parton, whose death was announced yesterday evening. Ward Thomas and Sarah Darling, a cover of Jolene. Have some more Dolly Parton coming up for you in the next hour of the show here on Boom Light.
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6: 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Red Rum used to train on the expansive Southport sands, and there's a statue of him here. There are breathtaking views of the Irish seacoast, and the town has a famous lawnmower museum. 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

Todd Rundgren saw the light, and the Mamas and Papas from the summer of 66. I saw her again. And hello to you if you're driving through the night, by the way. Hello to Mick Turton, who's out and about in his HGV. I hope I didn't distract you too much. You went into a hedge or something. Enjoy listening to your late night show and also your morning show on Boom Light as well. There you are, burning the candle at both ends. Glad you're enjoying it, Mick. And take it easy through the night and enjoy the music.

0: China Crisis, Wishful Thinking, Aretha Franklin. Exactly like you on the Boom Radio Night Ride. 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And while you're winding up your old watch, here's Gladys.
1: Hey, you know, everybody's talking about the good old days, right? Everybody, the good old days, the good old days. Well, let's talk about the good old days. Come to think of it, as bad as we think they are, these will become the good old days for our children. But why don't we try to remember that kind of September when life was slow and oh so mellow. Try to remember. And if you remember, then follow. Oh, why does it seem that the past is always better? We look back and we think the winters were warmer, the grass was greener, the skies were bluer, and smiles were

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Maureen McGovern. Do you remember that film that song's from? It's from The Poseidon Adventure, 1972. All about a luxury ship on New Year's Eve that's overturned by a massive wave. And Maureen McGovern sings There's Got to Be a Morning After. Great film. One of those, back in the 70s, it seemed to every other film seemed to be a disaster movie back then. And Roy Orbison with Dream Baby, and it's time to wheel out the old jukebox. Money in the slots, and we're going back to the year 1956 with this one. I thought we'd have a bit of doo-wop tonight, one of those close harmony groups who had a hit with this record in 1956. They are the Dells.

There you are, happy clapping away there, the Carpenters on the Boom Radio Night Ride. Last time I played an Imagination record, I said they make the perfect music if you like to do a bit of pole dancing. So if you like to swivel up and down a pole to this one, feel free. It's Imagination and Just an Illusion. Taking us to the 1 o'clock hour, deeper into the wee smalls of Wednesday on the Boom Radio Night Ride.